Here together now, hand in hand, and we trying to make it better now, man to man, face to face. Can we erase the racism? With one voice, chase the rhythm. L-O-V-E's what we need to give, 'cause we all trying to eat.

mind, you make me crazy. 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And I don't mind, you make me crazy.

Jamaica. The lady stepped up to me and said, damn, why must woman depend on a man? I wanna know where did I go wrong and why these two hearts can't get along. Dancing, dancing, hit us at home.